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3: 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wait, wait, wait, wait, wait, wait, wait, wait, wait, wait, wait, wait, wait, wait, wait, wait, wait, wait, wait, wait, wait, wait, wait, wait, wait, wait, wait, wait, wait, wait, wait, wait, wait, 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

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Now you do what they told you. Now you do what they told you. Now you do what they told you.

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This is the sound of sea. 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This is a new style of music.